If you had one shot, one opportunity to seize everything you ever wanted in one moment that you captured.

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2: Don't come then. You've got to go to sleep. I know it's hard.
3: Father Christmas doesn't exist now.
1: Shh. He does, Vicky.
4: Yes, he does.
1: What are you talking about?
4: Vicky, that's terrible to say.
1: That was awesome.
2: We know because we went to that band and we saw him.
1: I know you might not get what you want, but you're going to get a fist in the face if you don't shut up.

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A poor man's made out of muscle and blood. 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

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I loaded 16 tons of number 9 coal, and the straw boss said, well, bless my soul.

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1: Oh, we're never not gonna go home. We won't go, we won't go. Oh, we're never not gonna go home.
0: My mother isn't home.